I love hip hop. Put me on. Put me on. Put me on. I love hip hop.

Hey, check this out. You know what we say? We say more time, right? We never say goodbye. We say more time. We got one more track for y'all. One more track. One more time. You know what I mean? More time.

Syndrome. 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Report to the stage right now.

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They tricked me. They said, this next one is really our last one. I'm serious. Don't hate the messenger. I'm just trying to let you guys know what's happening. No, but for real, thanks a lot. We're the juice. If you don't know.

0: she also getting down.
1: The fact is she a tramp, she's a little bit damp. I keep her up and I'm at the ramp.
0: That's a scam.
1: I keep her on the skizzy, keep it on the rizzy, but I know I'm gonna lizzy.
0: Just don't jizzy too soon, my man, know what I'm saying?
1: No,
0: it's not even June yet. You give respect.
1: I'm swimming up river, I gotta do whatever I can to protect my liver.
0: Protect your liver. If you make a guy quiver,
2: you know, you got protect that liver.
0: Make a guy quiver, make a guy shiver. I wanna make that girl quiver, make that girl shiver. Me wanna make that girl quiver, make that girl shiver. Shiva, Shiva,
1: Shiva,
0: Shiva,
1: Shiva Shanti.
0: Shiva, me casita, she want just fuck it. Me tell her bend pan the knees and suck it. If you like it, make enough love, just so fill up the buckets. So smooth out, cool out. It's night time, just to tool out. I might move you to the bed, I got no excuse instead.
2: Whip it out.
0: Whip it out. She told me just whip it out. She told me to whip it out.
1: I'll whip it out, cause I'm fried without a doubt.
0: Whip it out.
1: The look in her eye.
0: To whip it out.
1: Her eyes were large as peaches. Cut my balls, don't cut the mic.

0: was a hoe, she was a hoe. I'll reinforce you, I'll remind you why. She was a hoe, she was a hoe.
1: You think that hoe?
0: I miss her.
1: Let her go.
2: Remember she cheated on you.
1: Oh yeah, that's right. Almost forgot.
0: I love that she was
1: because
0: so
1: she was
0: faithful.
1: So damn hot.
0: She was
1: almost
0: not
1: forgot.
0: Faithful.
1: She took him out back and straight sucked his cock. How could I forget that shit? Even thinking twice, just
2: she
1: because the titties and the ass so nice. That shit'll cloud your brain and make a lesser man go straight insane. Shit, I have all the bitches trained, but that one's still stuck in my brain. I loved your ass, but I didn't love you. What the fuck is a player to do? It's been like 7 years, you're not through. Can't forget the way we just put it to you. You're hard with it, loved it. You backed up to it. Up against the wall, you blew it. I had to let you go, just walk away. I heard you still sucking that same dude.
2: Still sucking that same dude.

0: to do what I had to do.
1: Had to do it.
0: Oh, fucked up. And gave you the old school.
1: Don't you wanna ask me what's
0: bruh,
1: old school? Back in the day, we weren't cool.
0: She's from the other side.

0: down. And she the flyest thing around.
1: Well, she not the flyest, she had the flyest. Well, she had the flyest, yeah, she could be the flyest, she could be the price.

0: That's right, she fucked my bro.
1: That's right, she fucked your bro.
0: How'd she climb my mind? How'd she do it?
1: Remember she stole your stash? Remember she ruined your birthday bash?
2: Remember she killed your dog?
1: She killed your dog, man. Remember when it rained frogs, man, at your wedding?

0: And give thanks for life.
1: Give thanks for all the
0: hard work. I love the way we strive. Give thanks.
1: When the rain or shine. Give thanks for life. Give thanks for when it's already shine. Give thanks for Jah, we give thanks for life. Because it ain't right. Give thanks for Jah, we give thanks for life. Give thanks for morning and the other night. Cricket blaze the light.

I need some weed. 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

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A gift of lip that no flip, just take a sip. Watch me rip and don't you even trip. 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You think I'm soft cause I passed you my joint? Original, lion's blood running through my veins. I let you hear it when I'm feeling pain. Yo, I can't explain, this world is on my shoulder. But I can hold her, yo, I can hold her. Yes, I know your people will conquer, cause we protected by the Rasta. Still the weight and the hate feels like the Golden Gate. But in this life, you gotta keep the faith. But in this, my crew's on the case, yeah. Each and every time we roll through your town, represent the masses strictly underground. 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

0: This one is dedicated to all the women in the audience. 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So run, Tings Utes.
1: Is he here?
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0: 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Thank you. Thank
2: Is it all right with you guys if we take a short set break? Yeah? All right. We'll be right back with some more music, y'all.

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0: goddamn thing. 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
0: I can't see a goddamn thing.
1: Little pants up there, homie. Like chatting on the mic. What's up? You giving me? Were you hooking up the mic? Is that the cordless for me? Is Gideon coming? If you talk to him.
2: He said he was coming.
1: All right. Well, shit. I have a mic too. If we need another one.
0: Yeah. Know how we roll, corny. Yeah. Yeah. You know.
1: Yeah, you know what's
0: all right. Ooh. Yeah. Ooh. All right.
3: There's some dates for a humble brewery to look after,
0: man,
3: throughout practice.
0: This shit is like scratchy as a motherfucker.
3: F's are Fridays, S's are Saturdays.
1: Nice.
0: What?
3: We're penciled in.

0: That ain't funny. What? That's right. I like that.
1: Cause you're dancing with blowing money.
0: Let me express myself for a minute here, yo. 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

0: 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Do we have that on recording? Did you record that? Oh man, I want to get a little of that on recording. It's been going. That's fat. That is hot right there, for real.
1: Too loud.
0: I like that too. That little. That shit's bad, dude. For real. For real.
1: Yeah.
0: That's like totally different than anything we ever have done before. I mean, recorded and done multiple times. I think anyway. I love that shit. That's just hot.

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0: 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It's nice to be here with you. Fuck all this shit we singing before. Tonight, I want to tell you all, thank you for coming out tonight. I want to support the Humber Brewery for having us. Big up all the farm posse for being here. 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I don't want to sing this bullshit for you, but you know, hey.

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0: Thanks for vibing with us tonight.
1: For real. Thanks for coming out.
0: This one, this is like, you know, we just like to mash up. There, that's it, Massive. Keep hitting that.
1: Are you ready?
0: We just like to mash it up.
1: Are you ready for one more? One more. One more. All right.
0: Help me out, K-Star. Help me out.
1: We're going to play a song that I dedicate to my brother who passed and gone. Rest in peace. We got about a warrior we lost along the way. For real, this is a song I reach out to all my family. Yeah. Big up the humble crew. 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
1: 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Yeah, check it out. 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
0: 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Thank you all for having us out.
1: That's fun.
0: You ready for one more?
1: Y'all feel that? That's rude!

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1: How y'all feeling out there? It's getting hot up here. Woo. Man, he's been pulling it off all evening. I'm in. Post show.

0: ha, ha. Act like you know.
1: Get it together. Where's Paul? Where's he?
2: Paul, I don't make excuses for him.
1: You're right here.
2: Jada wants to stay though. She doesn't want to go.
1: Yeah, see.
3: Let's practice a couple of the intros.
1: Yeah, hey, stuff from yesterday.
3: Whatever y'all add to it.
1: Whatever y'all add to it.
3: Some dance all rhythm.

0: think we can do this in like.
1: They love the improv. That's like improv.
0: Yeah, I mean, they just want to kick it and hear it. And
2: all right. Well, like, I'm just trying to think of our next week's show too. That's kind of similar.
0: Yeah,
2: so.
0: I'm thinking about it. Yeah.
2: You know, the ones that we should hit tight.
1: Oh, we got these five we added last night, which was Sonny Bear. So You're a Trip. It was like the reggae into the hip hop into the reggae. The Pervert Rhythm. Juice Comes Out at Night. We play it. And I Want the Juice, which was the.
3: We Want the Juice.
1: I don't know the, what I call it, Dirty South Beat. But yeah,
2: well, did we play that today?
1: We didn't have bass when we were going to play
2: We Want the Juice.
3: Play that hip hop beat from last night.
2: Remind me of that one. I say bye. Give me a high five. High five.
0: Terror.
3: Nice. I'll let you play with the drums for us.
0: Oh, that's not going to help me.
2: High five.
0: All right. Bye, see you later.
3: Peace, Maceo.
0: Thanks for coming and playing music with us, Maceo.
4: Over there on those drums.
1: Appreciate that. Yeah, that was cool, awesome. Jada. Jada, you were cool, rocking.
4: Rocking it.
2: High five.
0: Yeah, vocals, too.
4: Take it easy. Have a good dinner. All right. See you later, man.
2: Peace out.
4: Peace out, Maceo.
3: Leave some food for your daddy.
1: The big piece of chicken.
2: What's our time frame? What's the time frame situation? Who's doing sound?
3: Check in tomorrow.
2: Kevin doing sound?
3: Yeah. Check in tomorrow. We don't know anything from yesterday. It's all the same information. All
2: right. I'm going to call Paul and see if I got any info.
3: Okay.
2: Hey, what's up, man?
3: So let's try that hip hop song.
0: I almost got it.
2: Coming up. Flash. Give us a bark.
0: Yeah. That's what it is.

version of it, I think, of what I was playing was this.

0: little bit better contextually than it does right now, is what I think. But,
1: you think so?
0: Yeah. But that's actually pretty much exactly what I was playing. And that's what you were playing.
1: Yeah.
0: And that's what you were playing. So.
1: Sounds pretty good to me. I mean,
0: it's all right. I'm not that hip on it. It's all right.
1: I think it could sound cool if it's a little less melodic, almost like. For me, like when I started, at least for my beat, like I want to save that beat for more like Dirty South hip hop like feel, because to me that's what I was going for. So I could come up with something that's a little more in lines with what it's sounding like now, I think. But I need to work on something.
2: To me, it sounds the same as we were playing it last.

0: quick one around Colin, just for your sake. Juice comes out tonight, Andy.
1: Oh man, I need to play that whole thing.
0: Cool, let's play it for a little bit.

0: What is the bass line to it? Minor third to the fifth, or
1: just a minor to the minor to the fourth.
0: Scott.
2: Yeah.
0: How's it going?
2: Good.
0: Good. Good to see you.
2: Good to see you.

Let's try to pick it up a little bit. Like,

0: the other day. Yeah.
1: Apricot lover.
0: Okay, I'm gonna write that down.
2: That's not working, apricot lover. It's not something we're gonna do.
1: We're not playing it tomorrow?
2: No.
1: That's one on the set list.
2: According to you, it's on the whole list, yeah, but I don't think it's like something Mo's ready to crack out.
1: Hell yeah, he's ready for that shit. He owns that song.
2: 5 years ago. That's not the one. Oh, is that what you're calling that? Leave me on the dance floor with a stiff stiff? That's a different track. That's the... That's a girl, you're a trip.
1: Girl, yeah, that's a different one. That's Soul Trip, isn't it?
2: Yeah, Soul Trip. Strip is what I call it, sure.
1: I don't think anyone remembers our songs from 5 years ago. Not the people out there. Time to resurrect that shit.
2: That shit sucks. Then and now, in my opinion. So there's a reason we didn't want to play it out back 5 years ago. I think there's still a reason we didn't play it out now. Now it's been 5 years.
1: You can't
2: people finally caught up with us.
1: You can't pigeonhole yourself in one style. You gotta broaden your musical perspectives.
3: So what is going on tomorrow? Have you got the time that we're playing?
2: I have no idea.
3: No. Know what time the party starts or ends?
2: I know nothing. I've not had anything to do with this party since the beginning. I've never talked to Robin about it. Never. I'm the last person to know what's going on with this.
0: Paul actually talked to Robin about it.
3: Is it Paul who?
0: Yeah, he decided that he's going to be calling her and stuff. Talk with her. He's called her, talked to her about it. There's only another DJ. There's no other band. But that's all I know about it other than that. So
2: I know that much too.
0: We can call her.

Yes. Thanks, y'all. That's nice. That's nice. All right. Thanks for coming out and hanging with us tonight, Friday night. Welcome back. Let's do this. I hope everybody had a good summer. Yeah.

0: Nice. That's dude, that's nice. Thanks for coming out. We gonna do this.
1: No, no, no, Kurdish.

0: Yes. See? Pressure's on the rise.
1: Thank you.
0: Yeah.
2: We got to get the sound just right, so bear with us with the changes in between.
0: Can y'all
2: songs.
0: Hear us out there? Is it loud enough? I'm deaf. I can't. Is it loud? Well, show me some love then. Show me some love.

0: Show me some love, girl. I want y'all to make more noise than that. What's up? It's Friday night. Yeah. We gonna keep it popping. We gonna keep it rolling. I love that song, by the way. That's just
1: Transformation.
0: Show me some love. What?

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I represent the youth. I represent the elders. Yes, I. Juice sound, all original. Act like you know. Yeah. Check it out, Vision Quest.

0: That's right. Boom. 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Thanks.
1: Sonny Bray. All right, just calm down.
0: Yo, ladies, please, stop throwing your panties up here. Please. 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

0: more time.
1: Yo, how y'all feeling tonight, right? Really? All right. That's what I'm talking about. Okay, that was our intro. That was our intro. Now we're gonna hit the main chorus right now. Main chorus.

Yeah! Elevate the vibe! $100 bill on the bass right there. $100 bill. We call him C-Note. C-Note over there. Give him some love. C-Note on the bass. Boom, boom. He's kind of shy. He's kind of shy. We like to expose him. He's not really shy. Whoa, what's next? What we got? Oh, K-Star on the keys. What we got? Make it happen.

This is Friday night. 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I need you to be louder than that right now. Oh, that feels good. That feels good. This next one, I'm sorry.

0: you know. Yes. Make some noise, Jambalaya. What's up? That's right. Thanks for coming out. You know, we have decided to forego the set break. We will not have a set break tonight because you guys are so excited. We're just gonna keep this going. Keep this going. It's your birthday. It's your birthday. You don't, you, really. How old are you? She just, 26. Wow. 26. 26, oh my goodness. Yeah, you're moving into that mature stage.
1: Maybe.
0: What's your name? What's your name? What's your name? It's, mature is not bad. I'm just. Mermaid. Or how she said it. Mermaid. All right, this next one's for Mermaid then. Birthday girl.

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That's the only way you can keep her in control with you. 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
1: That's Mermaid Girl. 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

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I said, make some noise, Jambalaya. Yeah, hey, we got CDs. Take some of this juice home with you. I'm not talking about the bass player. I'm not talking about the drummer. I'm talking about all of us. Take us all home. Meet this guy on the side of the stage. He's got some CDs for you. CDs. Juice CDs. Make it happen. It was a 420 show. It was sick. Let's do it.

0: on.
1: Wow, you're so beautiful. Wow. All you guys had the opportunity to do that right there, and she actually did it.
0: Me.
1: Yeah, wow, she's cute. Hot.
0: Thank you for the help that I like.
1: Let's go then, little cuz, I mean.

Yes, yes. They say it's a war on drugs, but it's a war on me. What the fuck is that about? All right. Check it out. Check it out. We got a fat track coming for you next. What do we got? Put me on. Put me on. You know what this is about. Let's go.

Yes, yes. I think they love it, crew. We love it too. Who wants a disc? Nobody's throwing money up here, so. Nobody's throwing money up here, so I'm just giving them away for free. That's like, that's not, that's a business faux pas. It's not making money. But you're so cool, so. This one is, we played Reggae on the River recently. You guys know that venue, Reggae on the River? This is one of my favorite tracks when we played down there. It's called We Take

0: nailed that ending.
1: Make some noise, Jambalaya! Are y'all ready? Are y'all ready? You ready to go home? No. No.
2: Me either.
1: All right, well, fuck it then. Let's play.

0: That was crazy.
1: I don't know what to say. I mean, I love y'all, I guess. Yeah, that was awesome.
0: That was crazy.
1: I don't know what to say. I mean, I love y'all, I guess. Yeah, that was awesome. 'Cause it's a rebel life.

0: Watch yourself out there, see? Yeah. Hey, we got Danny in the corner over here. He's a spark plug of the band right there. Give it up for Danny. Danny the Monster, we call him. Yes. We just gonna keep it rolling. Y'all like that? Just boom, boom, boom, boom, boom. Like, all right. Where we at? Like, time was looking good.
1: Okay.
0: Yes. Everybody in the club right now, go to the dance floor. Grab your best friend or your

0: Yeah. Ah, that was lovely, lovely. Can I get one for the road? Can I get a whoa whoa for the road?
1: Whoa whoa. Whoa whoa.
0: That's nice. Yes, I.
1: Wow.
0: That's Jay Bird on the drums right there. Did y'all give him some love? That's Jay Bird on the drums right there.
1: All right, this is where Juice takes a 5-minute break. No? All right, never mind.

all of y'all. 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

Yo. 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All the beautiful people are still left. Make the most of it Friday night. What's up?

0: no justice.
1: Just us.
0: Just us. It's just us. Nice vibe. Nice vibe. I know what you like. So obviously you weren't here earlier. Obviously you weren't here earlier. We don't repeat songs in one night. You must have been at Everett's or something. Tomo or something. Dance hall. Yeah. Maybe you were at Plaza Grill. I don't know.

0: Nice. I know what you like. Thanks for rocking with us tonight. We got a couple more. A couple more from what I hear. If you guys are really loud, we got a couple more. Go. Don't ask for what you
1: want. This is the last song.
0: What?
1: One more in the clip. So get ready, dance your ass off.
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2: 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Some people had to do some things.
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1: 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One more. 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His name is Danny the Monster. We got Scotty Irie, Jay Bird on the drums, C-Note on the bass. Together we make juice. This is the last one. 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

0: 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We are Masagana. Give it up for Ishi Dube, who tore up the last set. Yeah. 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Please feel free to get up and dance, clap, move around.
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0: couple more tunes we're going to play for you here, and then we're going to go get a ride on that fire truck, and I'm really looking forward to that. It's going to be a good old time. This is a tune that Ian wrote over here on banjo, and it's called the Gajo Train.
1: Yeah, I got it. Off, man. 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

here. It's been a pleasure to play for you. Got one more. And over here on the archtop guitar, please welcome Mr. Ryan Roberts on stage left here. Back here on drums, I introduced him once, I'll do it again because he's a good man. Back here on drums, please welcome Mr. Tofu Mike. Happy Interdependence Day, everybody. And back here holding us together on the doghouse bass, will you please make welcome Mr. Rudy Luera. Thank you very much. My name's Bird, and we're the Absinthe Quintet. We're going to play one more tune for you right here called The Dance of the Water Oozer. And also on banjo, lest I forget.

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This one we call Instant Classic. 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Never mind. This one we call K Edition. 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
2: Let's talk about a flyer, a new flyer. Who has files besides Jay that can, I mean, you're the only one that has those files besides Freaky that can do it. I mean, I don't know.

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1: bam, bam.
0: Even like a boom.
2: Yeah, something. But they can't hear what Alice said.

We got them in the panic. You know they can't stand us, ain't it? We got them in the panic. Yo, take it out. Yeah.

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Yeah. 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Look, cuz, this one's for you. Respect the game, and the game will respect you back. I always told you that. Check it out.

0: Juicy.
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2: No introduction.

0: Yes. Thanks, y'all. What's happening? What's happening, Arcata? Jambalaya? Yeah. We can rock a party.
1: Yeah.
0: We're gonna get this thing popping off in a second.

Thanks, y'all. We can't help that. Thanks for coming out. Yeah, we got a twin bills tonight. Rashawn coming out later for y'all. It's gonna be nice. It's gonna be real nice. Let's do this. Boom. Yeah, yeah, yeah.

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1: Yo, mix me down, take it out.

Yeah. Yeah. Y'all feeling that tonight? What's up, Jambalaya? Yeah. It's getting hot. It's getting hot in here. Yeah.

0: Yeah. That's how we do it, right there. That's for you. Nice.
1: Got a song. Gotta find that song.
2: Got it.
0: Let's do this. I think they'll like it.

0: Put them up now. Yeah.
1: Put them up.
0: Nice, nice, y'all. Yeah, we're gonna keep rolling. We're gonna keep rolling this. We only got a little bit of time. You with us, right? Yeah. Look, cuz. This one's for you. Respect the game, and the game will respect you back. I always told you that. Check it out.

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Yeah, that's, you know, self-explanatory right there. Thanks for rocking with us. We're going to keep it popping, keep it popping. Let them know. Juice in the house.

0: Yes, yes, yes, yes.
1: That's our name. That's our name.

Y'all feeling that? Hey, Jambalaya, make some noise right now.

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Y'all ain't mad at us, right? Y'all ain't mad at us. We got Rashawn coming later. You know, we don't wanna respect. Let's do this.

0: You think it's a joke, huh? Oh, you just now feeling that?
1: I felt.
0: I'm sorry, that's an addiction of mine. Sorry. Bring my personal problems on the stage like that. Yes, you know, thanks for riding with us tonight. Riding with us tonight. Let's do this, crew. Yo, just the rhythm, right?

0: Yo.
1: Like it.
0: Yeah. It's getting crazy upon the front line. It's getting crazy upon the front line. It's getting crazy upon the front line. Watch your back, watch your back, watch your back. Boom.
2: It's true.
0: Check it out. Check it out. Let's do it. Here we come. Live and direct. Juice sound for you. Instant classic. Maybe not. It's another instant classic. You know we're gonna get a little drastic. Juicy, juicy, gotta have it.

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Yes, yes, y'all. Are you ready for this? Are you ready for this? Damn. That sucks. It was good. Yeah, we're ready. Yo.

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Yes, yes, y'all. Thanks for coming out and representing the Juice Crew, Humboldt County. This is it for us. Hang out. Rashawn's gonna lay it down for you, man. It's gonna be a special treat. Check it out. 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

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Mana go chief? Mana go chief?

0: Make him even, Steven. Half as long or twice as long? Half as long or twice as long? I know, I'm just saying. Okay.
1: Thoroughly remind this. Yeah, exactly.
0: And it's a little rough out. The follow me part of this time. Yeah.
2: Take it from the follow me now part out.

0: Follow me, follow me.
1: Is that the same as the intro?
0: Exactly.
2: Yeah,
0: yeah,
2: same, same length.
1: No, because now we. Alright.
3: Except for that very end part.
1: Yeah, yeah. This is what I fucked up in the intro. Instead of doing that.
0: I shouldn't have done that. I should have just cut it straight the first part.
3: It's misleading.
0: And then it's just the second part, I think. Or wait, I don't know what the fuck it's here. Jay, let's just play it.
1: We'll keep it.
0: Yeah.

0: Al, did you hear what he was just doing there? Play that part again.
1: Oh, yeah. Outside, same thing. That was great.
0: Yeah, remember we used to do that with Levi, too. Yeah.

0: Yeah. They're not gonna sing tomorrow, so it's all good.
1: Hey Rick, that riser, does that start 15, 16, 17? I got it.
2: I got levels now and it's on recording, so as long as the power doesn't go out, I'm sure it won't. Then you don't have to touch anything really.
3: It's got
2: There's an input level here, okay. It's not automatic. Right. And I have it on the level meter right now.
3: Cool.
2: See, there's a red light on. If you hit display, it shows you how much is recorded, how much is remaining, 5 hours. And then
3: okay, so
2: the level meter's there. I'll leave it running and I'll leave it on the level meter. Cool. If you guys look at it, just make sure it's not peeking out.
3: Look at that again.
2: It went it went lower, but it didn't drop it out. Could have been just the song. It didn't cut it out all the way. Are we getting like a main subnet sound? Shouldn't be getting any signal. Let's see what I'm getting. I'm not getting.
4: Yeah! Hey, what's up with the earth?

0: ahead and play this next track. It's on the Chronic Rhythm. Make some noise, people. It's on the Chronic Rhythm.
1: I'm gonna listen to the mix for a little while.

0: Cool, man. Everybody like to drink their coffee in the morning? Coffee is an Ethiopian drink. It comes from the town of Kaffa. And the elders in Ethiopia still drink a little small cup of coffee because that stuff is thick. It's the right stuff for the morning. So now you know, coffee comes from Kaffa, Ethiopian drink. Beautiful thing. Yeah, man, are you ready for some homemade, homegrown reggae music?
1: Come on, here, man. Come on.

0: procedure and she needs some air right now. If anybody is qualified to get Dolphin help right now, go over there. She's over there on the ground and she needs help. Okay?
1: Sorry, you guys. No.
2: She had,
0: I don't know. We're over there. We just saw her fall. We're like, what's the thing? And fucking, we're over there. She's choking her. And that's what they're going. It's kind of scary.
1: Is anyone on the call? We just
0: have to right here. Go ahead and call. You can't hurt to call twice.
1: Call it right now.
0: Go ahead. Help me. Help yourself. Here, just crack this one, just in case. I got the other one in my pocket. Okay, all right.
1: We got two more.
0: Sound check one's like?
1: We got two more songs.
0: It's
1: right
0: instrumentals?
1: Yeah.
0: Okay. Yeah, just let me know if I'm like overdoing it, you know, I don't want to overdo it, you know?
1: Okay. Thank you.
3: Taylor.

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Yeah. This one, next one is called Reggae Music.

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0: Yo, I like that, it's dope, it's coming out fat, it's just like a fat sack in the sun. Twist one up, and you know that I'll spark it up, and I'll pass one to my true, cause you know what to do, it's meditation, it's coming true. I just wanna fill the cup, chant it up, and I make you jump. 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A crucial rhythm and a lyrical style that's gonna give them wicked and wild what you need. Yo, check it out. 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
1: I think that back and forth is hard for me to groove that. 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And I think, yeah, like this part to go a little bit longer.
0: Oh, I got that long. Like I said, thanks for coming out and rocking with us tonight. 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Yeah. What's up, brothers? 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

0: every night. 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
0: 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I. What do we got?
1: All right. 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
0: All right. I like this track. All right. Here we go. This one's for everybody in the world. 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
1: Everybody.
0: Let me know what you think. Let's go, crew. 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

y'all. Please take 10 steps forward. We're ready to rock the place. Warm it up for the Twinkle Brothers, them, and alongside Della Grant, y'all. Big respect. This next tune is called Reggae Music.

Yes. And when you pass through my lion camp, you have to remember this. A pure niceness has gone. 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
1: Tell me, she do better.
0: Say the truth and write a note for life and style.
2: 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Come again, come again.
1: Masagana. I don't know, say, she do better.

Rod dealing the ideas. Big respect, y'all. 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Yes. This next one is called Gideon Soldiers. It's a combination with my brethren Windstrong, but he couldn't make it, so I'ma hold it down.

call Gideon soldiers. Big respect to each and every one of you. Bless it, bless it, bless it. Yes! I want to hear the voices of everybody who's ready to have a wonderful time tonight with the Trinkle Brothers. All right, we're just warming it up. And without further ado, this one is dedicated to the empresses in the building. All empresses, wave your hand. Yeah. Okay.

Yo, make some noise for the mighty, mighty Masagana band, y'all.

go here for sing love song. This next tune is a tune produced by the Keezy, K-Star, Kariki Delaney. An old school tune. Anybody who remembers Macageddon will remember this tune. Yeah, Resurrected. Big tune.

0: Yeah.
1: And bless my heart with the meditation, so him give me the strength to hold the faith and staying strong. Oh, let Jah bless me. All right.

We got one more tune for y'all right now. Yeah, before we bring on the legendary, the mighty, the inspiring Twinkle Brothers and Della Grant, y'all. These people have been an inspiration to me from since I was a little kid and I had my own CD player. They play the tunes called Since I Throw the Comb Away, Faith Can Move Mountains, enough wicked other tunes. So get ready, y'all. Before we leave, I want to leave you with a message of unification. Yes, the word unity is thrown around a lot, but it really means what we got going on here right now. A bunch of people coming together for one cause. So that means to leave your ego at the door and to be ready to embrace your brothers. So let's do this. Unification.

ladies and gentlemen, stick around. 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

Yes. 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All right. Thanks for coming out and hanging with us tonight, Friday night. Welcome back. 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I hope everybody had a good summer. Yeah.

0: mais. 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We gonna do this.
1: No, no, no, Kedisha.

0: Yes. 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Pressure's on the rise.
1: Thank you.
0: Yeah.
2: We got to get the sound just right, so bear with us with the changes in between.
0: Can y'all
2: songs.
0: Hear us out there? Is it loud enough? I'm deaf. I can't. Is it loud? Well, show me some love then. Show me some love.

0: Show me some love, girl. I want y'all to make more noise than that. What's up? It's Friday night. Yeah. We gonna keep it popping. We gonna keep it rolling. I love that song, by the way. That's just
1: transformation.
0: Show me some love. What?

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Yes, I. Juice sound, all original. Act like you know.

0: That's right. Boom. 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Thanks.
1: Sonny Bray.
2: That was sick.
1: All right, just calm down.
0: Yo, ladies, please, stop throwing your panties up here. 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

0: One more time.
1: Yo, how y'all feeling tonight, right? Really? All right. That's what I'm talking about. Okay, that was our intro. That was our intro. Now we're gonna hit the main chorus right now. Main chorus.

the vibe. $100 bill on the base right there. $100 bill. We call him C-Note. C-Note over there. Give him some love. C-Note on the base. Boom, boom. He's kind of shy. He's kind of shy. We like to expose him. He's not really shy. Whoa, what's next? What we got? Oh, hey,

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I need you to be louder than that right now. Oh, that feels good. That feels good. This next one, I'm sorry.

0: some noise, Jambalaya. 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That's right. Thanks for coming out. You know, we have decided to forego the set break. We will not have a set break tonight because you guys are so excited. We're just gonna keep this going. Keep this going. It's your birthday. It's your birthday. You don't, you, really. How old are you? She just, 20, 21. 20, 26. Wow. 26. 26. Oh my goodness. Yeah, you're moving into that mature stage.
1: Maybe.
0: What's your name? What's your name? What's your name? It's mature is not bad. I'm just mermaid. Or how she said it, mermaid. All right, this next one's for mermaid then. 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

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Get up here right now. 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

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Yeah, hey, we got CDs. 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I'm not talking about the drummer. I'm talking about all of us. Take us all home. Meet this guy on the side of the stage. He's got some CDs for you. CDs. Juice CDs. Make it happen. It was a 420 show. It was sick. Let's do it.

0: on. 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All you guys had the opportunity to do that right there. She actually did it.
1: Baby, baby,
0: baby, baby, baby. Yeah, wow, she's cute. Hot, hot.
1: Thank you for the help that I like.
0: Let's go then, little cuz, I mean.

Yes, yes. They say it's a war on drugs, but it's a war on me. What the fuck is that about? All right. Check it out. Check it out. We got a fat track coming for you next. What do we got? Put me on. Put me on. You know what this is about. Let's go.

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I think they love it, crew. We love it too. Who wants a disc? Nobody's throwing money up here, so. I'm just giving them away for free. That's like, that's a business faux pas. It's not making money. But you're so cool, so. This one is, we play Reggae on the River recently. You guys know that venue, Reggae on the River? This is one of my favorite tracks when we played down there. It's called We Take It.

0: nailed that ending.
1: Make some noise, Jambalaya!
2: Nice, dude.
3: Too late. No one got time for that.
4: 12:30.
3: You sure?
4: In like next two songs.
1: Are y'all ready? Are y'all ready? You ready to go home? No.
0: Ha!
1: No.
4: Me either.
1: All right, well, fuck it then. Let's play.

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0: That was crazy.
1: I don't know what to say. I mean, I love y'all, I guess. I love, yeah, that was awesome. Because it's a rebel life. I can't help that.

0: Watch yourself out there, see?
1: Yeah!
0: Hey, we got Danny in the corner over here. He's a spark plug of the band right there. Give it up for Danny. Danny the Monster, we call him. Yes. In the corner over here. He's a spark plug of the band right there. Give it up for Danny. Danny the Monster, we call him. 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
1: Whoa whoa! 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
0: That's nice, yes, I.
1: Wow.
0: That's Jay Bird on the drums right there. Did y'all give him some love? That's Jay Bird on the drums right there.
1: All right, this is where Juice takes a 5-minute break.
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1: No? All right, never mind.

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It's a new sound, new sound, new sound. 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
0: Blaze one. Thanks for coming out tonight. All the beautiful people are still left. Make the most of it Friday night. What's up?

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0: ain't no justice.
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0: 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I know what you like. So obviously you weren't here earlier. We don't repeat songs in one night. You must have been at Everett's or something. Tomo or something. Dance hall. 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
0: What?
1: One more in the clip. 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
0: Lock all the windows. 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

0: Jules. Got time for one more. Bring it, Jules. Jules, Jules, Jules, Jules.
1: I heard y'all back there. All right, all right. We're gonna get it going. We're gonna wait for the rest of the band though, because we've been playing for like a while. Some people had to do some things. 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

0: 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We gonna let go, it's Friday night, ho.
1: It's Friday night, yo.
0: Boom!
1: Throw your hands up.
0: That's how we do it. Throw your hands up. Thanks for coming and supporting the local music, local artists. 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Yeah, yeah.

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Yeah.

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3: 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One more. 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My name is Mo Chill. His name is K-Star. His name is Danny the Monster.

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0: 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Everybody having a good time out there?
1: Check.
0: Yes.
1: Two. One, two.
0: Big respect to the firemen.
1: We got the drums up.

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A sound clash is just move your asses. 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
1: That it's sick for the.
0: It sounds very familiar, like that little thing. But I like that that one, like the straight. That's the second
1: you
0: one.
1: Should
0: do
1: solo
0: the
1: on the bass. Just be like.
2: I did it earlier, but it was kind of like hard to get the groove.
1: This one.
0: Do the da da.

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1: Classic? 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
1: Y'all always got something to say, y'all.

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I think I'm gonna break out all the stuffs. 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

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That's so nice, that's so nice.

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I like that old school flavor, 1986. Spin the record, I like my vinyl thick. Listen to that bass, man, that bass sick. If you make a suggestion to me, remember rap, Run DMC.

Divi Divi DJ, turn it up. 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Have a little pride in yourself, truth be told, you can't count on no one else. 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

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Yes. I'm liking that. Ha. 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

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And then trying to create a little difference and make a difference. Do what you can to take a stand. Original stand, said you know, unified man. We gotta do what's right, man. Said I said we can't criticize, man. I did a DJ. Turn it up, y'all. 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

0: Yes, yes, yo. 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One more stretch, drum and bass. 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One more stretch. DJ, turn it up. DJ, turn it up. Yeah, when I come to the club, I just wanna dance, just wanna. 13
1: problem, I can make up a mock draft of what I want,
2: why
1: but how we gonna get that?
2: All right, I'm gonna go.
1: My drawing nice. Sucks. Nice I can job. Draw what I want and you can redraw it.
3: Put your head in the corner. Put your head in the corner.
4: Kinda sounds like.
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1: All right.
0: I really love to see you with that good intention. I saw him fill your cup and never let it run down.
2: Talk to you.

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1: Yeah.
2: Woo. That's right. Yo, all right.
3: Yeah.
2: We feeling good tonight. This is the, this is the part of the show where we just like bring it home. You know what I mean? Everybody's feeling hype. You know what we're saying? Now we're just gonna just bring it home. All right?
3: Because they don't know you like we do. Like we do.
2: Yo, hot off the presses. Act like you know.

0: Yeah.
1: All right, yeah. Mary Jane, nobody knows you like we do. Like
0: Man, we do. They don't know you.
1: Three.
0: Yeah, cars. What's up?
1: Best know them all.
2: They don't know you.
1: We know that, Mary Jane. Who knows her? I met her at a party last week.
0: I think we got two more.
1: Someone smoke.
0: We got two more. Y'all gonna rock with us for two
1: Someone
0: more?
1: Yeah, yeah.
3: Mary Jane, man.
0: Is that cool?
1: Come on. At least.
0: No, look, you know what I, you know what song?
4: I was off because you guys took off and I could never catch up and then, yeah, you guys know.
5: You got this shit rolling for me? Yeah.
6: What?
5: All my people.
6: Peeps in the house.
4: Well, that was cool. You know, got a Gideon sighting. And that can only lead to a good rest of the week, you know?

0: Let's try to lean a little bit more on the urban, R&B, hip hop, jazz, fusion. Maybe of the East Coast variety. If you wanted a direction. If you wanted a north, south, east, west direction. No, it's just kidding.
1: What is that one?
0: Hey, why don't you finish this up? Because I kind of loaded it. Well, come on, man. Come on, man.
1: Passed it through, man.
0: That's your piece. Just make it.
2: All of that stuff aside, we are glad to be here for you all. Thank you for coming out.
0: True that.

0: Yeah. Reaching out to our massive and
1: make
0: crew.
1: Some noise out there. Make some noise.
2: All of that and then some, oh yeah, all of that and then some, my brother.
1: Boo, boo, boo.
2: Love you, killer.
1: Yo, hey,
2: y'all make some.
1: It's Friday
2: noise,
1: night, y'all.
2: Don't have to make some noise, but just love this man.
1: It's Friday night,
0: guy. Yourself, Gideon.
2: That's right. All right. This one called all of that and then some. Yeah, yeah, yeah, yeah, yeah.
3: All the time.

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Is that cool? We won't follow any set list or anything. We just want to rock for the lovers in the house. All the lovers in the house scream. All the lovers in the house scream tonight. This is the one. Grab your special friend.

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I love you still. Yes, I love you still.

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1: Exactly!
2: Rock
1: it! Exactly!
3: How's that? You're good? Okay, can we get a little bit in the drum fill and the drum player mic a little bit?

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The chimes are there. 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All right, keep the chimes. Good up here, right? Yeah, it's good. All right, and let's go to the boom drum.

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0: question box a little bit so I can hear it. Okay, guys, want to run it for like 1 minute, test it out, make sure everything's good. Somebody beat on the percussion. What do you need, Lauren? Beat on the percussion, is that what you said? Here's your child.
1: Yeah, excellent. You got that one.
0: What else do you need? The bingy?
1: That's good on that one. Oh, the bingy drum.
0: Bingy?
1: Excellent. And whatever the other one is.
0: The boom. It's the low, the big boom. Give me some bottom on that, Lauren. Thunder.
1: Very good. Thank you very much.
0: All right, we're good. All right, yeah, can we get a roll across the toms? Lauren, you getting those toms?
1: Yes, sir.
0: All right, can we get that timbale real quick? Lauren, you getting that timbale?
1: Yes, sir.
0: All right. Are we all lined up?
1: I'm ready to go.
0: All right, let's do a quick 2 minutes, and then we'll get you guys in your dressing room. All right, stage right keys. All right, we got the last horn player coming up on stage right now, so let's do this.

0: Are we good? Are we good? Yes, yes. If you like what you heard right there, we got Ishii Doobie and Masagana. 1 o'clock. Don't miss it.
1: Oh yeah, thank you.

0: Yeah.
1: Right at the, what do we call that area anyway? The little one out there? Yeah. What do we call that? Pedestal, I think we call it.
2: Everybody kept going out there, like that.
3: Good idea.
2: But I mean, he's always got your good loud out there. So
1: yeah, I know. Next year on our little pedestal like that, we should put the speakers.
2: I was actually trying to ask him if we could, you know, if there's some way we could build up another platform to give him that whole space.
1: And in front, have a monitor in front.
2: Have a pair on the outside.
1: Yeah,
2: that'd be great.
1: Or put him in the floor.
2: Yeah, that'd be good. Yeah.
1: Are we ready?
0: Yeah. Yeah. Yes, I. We say greetings in the name of the Most High, His Imperial Majesty, Emperor Haile Selassie I, the first, Jah Rastafari, ever living, ever faithful, ever sure, every time. Reggae rising, you ready to rise up? Day 3, it's the Trinity. Now, normally most people call it the Sabbath, but we know the seventh day is the Sabbath day. That means Saturday, so this is the first day of the week. The first day of the rest of our lives, the third day of Reggae Rising, it's the first day you're going to get up and give some mad love for a strictly headliner day today. All the artists that you'll see on stage here, Reggae Rising Day, strictly headliners. Are you ready? First thing I'd like to say is thanks to each and every one. 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And that's because you, the reggae-loving people here, make this the event that it is. History in the making every time. Reggae Rising, the debut of our new festival, we're guaranteed to be here for many, many, many, many years. When I see the little kids growing up and performing on stage, we'll still be here. Are you ready for some reggae music? Yeah, here at Reggae Rising, we always like to bring up the youth and the next generation of musicians from Northern California, because this is a place where cultures collide, and reggae music is an amalgamation of musics from all over the world. And these days, it's not where you're from, it's how you live and what you say. And this next artist is a brethren who really lives what he sings about. His message is the liberty that he lives every day. It's not just an on-stage thing. This is a 24/7, 365. Coming all the way from India, raised right here in Northern California. Are you ready for some reggae music? His brand new album is called Lion Camp. Be dropping in September. The sneak preview is available at the merchandise booth, featuring guest artists like the entire Lion's Camp crew, Apostle, Capleton, and many more. It's from the fruits to the roots. Are you ready to rise up, Gideon soldiers? Please meet and greet the Mastagana band and the one and only Ishe Dubé!
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0: Okay, ladies and gentlemen, about to bring onto the stage a very close friend of mine, a wicked artist. Together we have started a collaboration of artists called Lion Camp.
1: Yeah, yeah, Reggae Rising, what do you say for Ishi Doobie and the Mighty Master Ghana Band?
0: Welcome Jason to the stage, y'all. Jason, tune called Lion Camp, kick it off.

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Yeah. Masakana, rhythm track.

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But it's also for the fellas. 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

0: people. Are you feeling reggae rising? Hey, hey, hold on, hold on, hold on. If you love reggae music, let me hear you say yeah. Say whoa. Hey, we have more coming, you don't know. Are you ready for Ishi Dube? You want more for Ishi? Hey, side of here. More Ishi Dube? You don't know. Rock up.
1: Yes, Papa Wastik. One more for y'all. This one was wrote, yo. This one was written especially for this event right here. Because we all know that working together is not always easy. This tune is called Unification, and I hope to bring people together with this tune, you know what I'm saying? Run it!

Reggae Rising, what do you say? Ishi Dube! And the Masagana Band, local crew right here, Reggae Rising. One more time, lift it up. Rising up, Masagana Band and Ishi Dube! Crucial, crucial. Ishi's brand new album, Lion Camp, will be released in September. It's available right now over at the merchandise booth, the promo copies of it. It's going to have a bunch of big artists on it, the entire Lion's Camp crew, including Apostle and Capleton. One more time, from the fruits to the roots, with a tribute and levitation to Rod Deal and the Ideals, this is local Humboldt County business. What do you say, Ishi Dube? What do you say, Ishi Dube? What do you say, Ishi Dube? Crucial Helicopter Remix. And what about Jason, the special guest star on the album, Jason, coming from the Lion's Camp crew? Can I get a nice round of applause for the man, Jason? Respect. Jason's latest album is called Heights of Lights. We have the real copy right here. Who wants one? Who? Who wants one? Who wants another? I love this stuff. Who wants one? Flying high. One more. Who wants it? Right, center, left. Who wants it? That's Jason's latest album, Heights of Lights. It's got all the big superstars from Jamaica on it, including Yami Bolo, one of my favorite singers in Iration. Jason's Heights of Lights record. Thanks for being the greatest reggae audience in the world. Here we are at Reze Rising. This is the highest manifestation of reggae festival in Jazz Iration. No other reggae festival in the world can touch this one for one reason. Well, many reasons, but one of the main ones is we're in Humboldt County. And you know, when you talk to your plants, whether it be your herb tree or your house plants, you know how things just grow so much better when you sing and play music to the plants. Well, imagine these beautiful redwood trees in this sacred gathering space. We've been here for so many years. These are the healthiest redwood trees in the world because they're getting the best music in Iration. So can I hear from Mother Nature, who's providing such a beautiful sacred ground for all of us to gather and dwell within every time? Because from Mother Nature comes Father Rastafari Haile Selassie I, Jah bless. Many artists save their releases to release them right here at Reggae Rising every year. And so some of the greatest artists in the world hold their release back so they can drop it on the people. I'd like to tell you about another great release from one of the Rastafari elders from long time from Jamaica, doing his works in California for years, Mr. Wadi Gad, one of the greatest drummers in reggae music. He's dropped his album. Release date was yesterday. The new album is called Prophecy, also available over there at the merchandise tent. Day three, how you feeling? This has been one of the greatest weekends of my life. Every time I say that, every year, and it just gets better and better and better and better. We are the reggae family. We're the family that's going to make a difference. We don't just take what we got from today. We come to give more than we take. And we receive all of our blessings with honor and joy and respect and responsibility to continue to spread this love, not just today and not just tomorrow, but next June when you're thinking about Reggae Rising again. Remember to carry this vibe with us and keep spreading that love and spread the joy to all the children all over the world, because there's a lot of people that would really love to be here, right now, and those folks can't be with us, so let's all put them in our minds and send them a meditation and include all of our friends and family worldwide and some of the friends and family who are actually in person here at Reggae Rising. We've got people from all over the Caribbean. Any Jamaicans in the house? No Jamaicans in the house. Only on stage. No Jamaicans in the crowd. You're from Yard, man. Put your hand in the air, Rasta. What kind of thing that man? Japanese crew, are you in the house? People from Japan. Hawaii crew, are you in the house? Virgin Islands Massive, are you dead there? What about the European crew? Anybody from Africa, North, South Africa, Morocco? Central America, South America, Guyana, Costa Rica, Mexico. East Africa, Kenya, Tanzania. Yeah, man, this is a worldwide thing. People come from all over the world to be here at Reggae Rising. And all you local folks right here in Humboldt County, you must be so stoked and so blessed to know that people want to travel all over the world just to come to where you live. You're truly blessed people. What about the New York crew? Florida, Ohio, Colorado, Wyoming, Utah, Oregon Massive, Washington, Canada. Worldwide, man. Reggae Rising's an international thing.
Couple more quick announcements. We want to big up. What do you think of the stage and lights and sound this year? Last night, I thought Robbie Shakespeare was like elevating and levitating off the stage with that sick ass starry background, and the drum and bass was just blowing my mind. I was out there with you people. I was like, whoa, this is what I came here for. That was sick last night. Sly and Robbie, hour and 45 minutes of drum and bass. You love that, right? That was history in the making right there. We're super blessed to have that. And we're sorry to announce that Horace Andy had visa difficulties and couldn't be here last night. But when one thing's gone, the next one come. We got an hour and a half of Sly and Robbie drum and bass. That was worth more than gold. So it sounds great here and looks great. So we want to big up Production Logic Sound Company for making it sound so nice. We also want to big up for the lighting and stage, Clear Light, and Pacific Coast Stage and Lighting. And the stage crew, the production stage crew here, Universal Balance Production. Let's give them a nice round of applause, y'all. They make it look and sound and feel so sweet. Come on, a nice round of applause for the people they have, man. Sound crew extraordinaire. Want to big up a few more people here. We want to big up all the food vendors and remind everyone that a percentage of the profits from the food booths here go to nonprofit organizations. So we're doing the best that we can here at Reggae Rising to share the wealth with the underprivileged and the needy. So we've livicated a portion of all of the proceeds from the food booths going to local nonprofit organizations. So let's big them up, all the nonprofits that make Reggae Rising real community. And our international crafts booths, vendors from all over the world, people making stuff here in China and Indonesia and Africa and Jamaica and all over the world, making them especially for this festival to come and make this the world's greatest reggae festival. And the thing that makes this the world's greatest reggae festival is not only the world's greatest music, but the world's greatest audience for reggae music. Last night, that singing for Morgan Heritage was one of the best things I've ever heard in my life from a crowd sing-along. Respect to you guys. That was truly epic. Right about now, we're giving mad love to the DJ Throne. We give the man Selector Prime massive respect for the High Altitude Club last night. And the man you can't see is he built this whole concept of the dance hall and the After Hours High Altitude Club. From right here in Humboldt County, can I hear a nice round of applause for the DJ, Mr. Sound Man, giving full volume, high grade sound and Selector Prime. Beautiful. Yeah, where's the DJ? Play a little song for me. Reggae Rising! Reggae Rising, how you feeling? How about some love for the high-grade sound massive from right here in Humboldt, California? High ground sound, wicked. Yes, man. Today is Sunday, day three, Reggae Rising. We're lifting up the vibes higher and higher and higher. Strictly headliners today at Reggae Rising. Are you ready? Strictly headliners today at Reggae Rising. Are you ready? It's star time, show time. Right here, Reggae Rising. You don't have to go to Jamaica. We bring Jamaica right here to you, main stage, Reggae Rising. Right about now from Kingston, Jamaica. I want you to give them a nice round of applause. Mad love, you guys. From Kingston, Jamaica, the Y2K band. Come on, y'all. Big them up, big them up, big them up, big them up, big them up.

In a land of wood and water. Are you ready? Yes, man. A veteran for more than 25 years in the music industry. He's an artist, a producer, an arranger, fully in control of his entire career through his Pot of Gold label and production company. This is a man who's on a mission to spread the goodness of reggae music. Anybody remember the Crown Prince of reggae music? Who knows the Crown Prince of reggae music? Dennis Emmanuel Brown. Who remembers D. Brown, y'all? Yeah, man, well, this man has done plenty of works with the Crown Prince of reggae music, and he's here today to bring you some of the greatest songs ever from the Crown Prince. This man's latest single is called Come to Jamaica. I want everybody at Reggae Rising to stand up. Everybody, stand up in the parachute. Stand up. Can you hear me? Can you hear me? Everybody, please stand up. Stand up. Everybody at Reggae Rising, stand up. Give this man a standing ovation. He's trying to get to Reggae Rising for many years to fight back because he's a winner. So Reggae Rising, pull it up. Stand up. Give the man a standing ovation for the veteran, Richie Stevens.

Yeah! Reggae Rising, are you ready? You know we're coming in from Jamaica where it's 90 degrees in the shades just to come lay in the good reggae music on you. If you're ready, let me hear you. See you! Mr. Music, please play!

Yeah! 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All the people been to Jamaica before, let me hear you! All right, and all the ones who'd love to come, welcome when you're there. Mr. Music, please play!

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The Millennium Band. How you doing? How you feeling in the sound? Feeling good? All right. Keeping it bouncing.

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That's how we do it. 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Give it up for the band. It's my homies over there. Let them feel the love. Let them feel that Shamrock love.

Yeah. I'm dropping a new album this summer. My first one came out last summer. This one is gonna be called Lion Camp, so make sure to look for that one. Yeah, here's the tune off of it right now. Taking over.

Yeah, alright. Alright, everybody. I put the pen to the page, started to write. Little did I know it was from the inner sight. I'm not polite, but the rugged freedom fight.

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You acting like you do, but do you really know me?

0: 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Cause I'm an H to the U. MC.
1: So you see how this is going, right? 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
0: Let's do this one, Aftermath Crew.

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1: 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Did you hear that? It's a world premiere. Yes, man. First time in the whole wide world, people are gonna be delighted with this music. This is a new artist. It's from Humboldt County. I didn't see it. What I said is from Humboldt County. That's kind of awesome. I said it's from Humboldt County, man. What's up? Yes. People, are you ready for some cool reggae music made right here? Put your hands together. Aishi Dube and Masakana. Give it up. Reggae on the river.

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I want you to live it up in, you know, reggae on the river, California. Yeah! Run it!

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Big up, the name is Winstrong, aka Soul Rebel, you know? New album coming out, Eye of the Storm. I want you to big up all the upcoming artists, you know? You don't know how to go already. The new artists, it's about time right now. Yes. 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Masagana.

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Right now, we got to move things along quickly. So we're going to do one called Stand Firm. 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Yeah.

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And before we get into it, I want to let y'all know that right here on Reggae on the River, I'm dropping my debut album right now after we play at the merch booth. It will be available. I can sign them and everything. So bless up. I want to thank each and every one of you guys. Each and every one of you guys for making this possible, because it's a dream of mine for a long, long, long time, right? Give thanks. And go like this.

0: Yes. All right. My name is Ishi Dubi. You can get the CD over there. Have a blessed and wonderful weekend.
1: Give it up.
0: And big up to all the volunteers and everybody.
1: Give it up. Give it up. Enough respect. Enough respect. Come on, man. Yeah, yeah. Come on. Respect the youth. Yeah. Ishi Dubi. Ishi Dubi. Havama County. Come on. Woo! Bo, bo, bo, bo! Rockin'! Yeah, man. I get emotional, man. You have to forgive me. It's so beautiful to see the youth, man. The seed that grows. And look what happened. Yeah? Selassie is ever present everywhere you go, man. The Rasta man is there. Because Selassie is everywhere. So enough respect to the youth.

have to ask, yo. One time, free up your mind. We're gonna get the party started. Yeah, yeah.

people. Okay, this Saturday night. What's up? We gonna get the party started. Thanks for coming out.